chunks of you will sit down to seals, blubber rich in morning. I'll mash you up, yes, I know, so love away, but it's fair to say.

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1: 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Johnny Blue Skies, with a song off his new album, Mutiny After Midnight. 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

0: I'm Marley on FUV. One of my favorite books I've read this year was The Uncool from Cameron Crowe, which is just full of amazing, juicy anecdotes. But maybe one of the best is when he goes to Jamaica trying to interview Bob Marley and ends up taking some seeds of Bob Marley's weed and going home and planting them in his own backyard. And you have to read the book to find out what happens, but also just an amazing book. 10 out of 10 recommend. I'm Sam Sumter on 90.7 and FUV and The Bowery presents Welcome Jungle with Ria Costo to the Barclays Center in Brooklyn on Saturday, September 19th. 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
0: And now for some rock royalty, we've got Queens of the Stone Age. Their new album, Perfect, drops October 30th. And Josh Homme says of this title, nothing in this world is perfect, but everything seems to be perfect. And that title is funny when you're in a group, but it ain't so funny when you're alone. The first taste of that album, this is Easy Street on FUV.